0: what real reason or what you here on earth for.
1: 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Focus on your goals, have patience, achieve that. And like I said, know your value, know your worth, always, no matter what people tell you.

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1: On a warm summer's evening, on a train bound for nowhere, I met up with a gambler. 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

Before we go, two things. One is thanks a lot to everybody who's supported us and stayed with us through thick and thin. Please look at maketradefair.com and please eat more chocolate and please listen to more Coldplay. Thanks a lot. Goodbye.

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But I corrected them, sir. 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
0: En transmisión, Red 101. Red 101. Es mi radio. Es mi radio.